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remember doing a solo of this at school in choir when I could sing a couple of years ago. John Denver, Annie Song, Wet Wet Wet, coming to the South next year for their 40th anniversary tour. Wishing I Was Lucky from Nation Easy Radio. It's 4:10, with The Cars coming soon after Bryan Adams and Paco de Lucia. 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

0: 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That's the latest. I'm Josh Tate.
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